a rare individual, a unique creature. There has never been anyone just like you, and never will be. You have talents and abilities no one else has. In some ways, you're superior to any other living person. The power to do anything you can imagine is within you when you discover your real self.

to our tongues to sing a song about it. 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
1: 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Bye.
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I've been working hard, I know you've been too. 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

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Here is your love for it all. Here is your sickness, your bed and your pan. Here is your love.

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1: Good evening, Sydney. Thank you all so much. This is a dream for us just to be here performing for y'all in any room, in any basement or laundromat where we came up. Thank you.

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1: I think I'm falling. 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
1: 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Thank you all so much. This is a dream for us just to be here performing for y'all in any room, in any basement or laundromat where we came up. Thank y'all.

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